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She got for a nickel, you got for dimes. She's no more known of mine.

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Alan Young on the drums. Steve Gould on the bass. Rock and roll! 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
1: Rob Townsend, Gary Fletcher, Tom McGinley, Dave Kelly, Tom Jones, the Blues Band.

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He was more like a boxer on a drum kit than he was a drummer. But he played something quite unique. I've got an old VHS video of it. I still watch it sometimes. Ironically, we played in Durham Prison. It was our only gig. On the altar. And after the gig, I remember most of the inmates jumped on stage with us and started tearing off their clothes and showing us their tattoos. And must admit, I felt like a bit of a soft lad because I didn't have any tattoos. And I still don't. But Kester did.

So over the course of getting to know Castor, every Monday night in Newcastle, the students, be about 19, 18, 20, something like that, me and him would go out and drink 50 quid and talk about the world and what have you, as you do. And that was a good session. And I used to work back then. My uncle Ronnie was a steward at a working men's club on Chilly Road, so I had a dollar. And I remember Kester saying to me that he was skinned and didn't have any money. So I lent him 50 quid and I just said, you give us it back sometime. And he was pretty taken aback by that, and I realised, and I later understood that I think that was the first time anyone had ever really trusted him, you know. And like I say, he was a rogue, but he had a good heart. I loved him. And he may have borrowed money off all kinds of people and never given it back, but he always gave it back to me.

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I think he'd had a weekend going around Newcastle, not sleep much. And he'd be selling polo mints to the kind of clubbing crowd. And every now and again when people realised they were having polo mints instead of what they'd paid for, Kester would make the mistake of knocking on the same place and hence the black and blue. Yeah, yeah. Some Monday mornings he'd turn up pretty stiff from it.

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And Kester introduced me to the phrases, what a fucking baller. 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

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Drummer, raconteur, rogue, irresistible character.

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0: Alan Woody, Mark Ford, Matt Apps, Johnny Neal, I'm Barry Oakley. Till next time, peace.

out of the bank, BB King up there. Come on, y'all. You can do better than that. Let's give him a big round of applause. Give him a big round. Come on up there, Jim Jackson.